0: time zone am I on? What country am I in?
1: It doesn't matter. It's 5 o'clock somewhere.
0: It's always on 5 in Margaritaville, come to think of it.
1: Yeah, I heard that.
0: You've been there, haven't you?
1: Yes, sir.
0: I've seen your boat there.

It's quarter to three. There's no one in the place except you and me. So set 'em up, Joe. I got a little story I think you should know.

both day and night. Never grumbles or fusses, always treats me right. Never running in the streets and leaving me alone. She knows a woman's place

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Tell you what, it's my favorite part right here. If you'd like to know more about tonight's awards, check out the CMA's internet website at cmaawards.com. Thank you. Oh, fiddling man, I'm busy.

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0: I'll explain. You're my joy and pain. 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Don't explain.
1: Hraje vám Radio Xaver.